Now that's one type. And then, of course, you've got the people who love good old Dixieland music.

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0: 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Oh, I made a mistake. He's from London. Yeah? Oh, yeah? Oh, he... Really? Oh, he has a diamond on him. Oh! 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We have continental. But diamonds are a girl's best friend. I'm crazy about a man. What else did you say about him, Keita?
1: You know his name.
0: What? 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I love my love just the same. Love my man just the same. My knee, baby, toe and fin. My man.

0: je sais.
1: 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I am guilty of a lot of things. Most of what they say at me.
0: All the same, I'll go on loving you. As long as I live.
1: Love me for the time I have left. Maybe. Forget. Okay.

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Who? Oh, hello. Yes, of course I remember you. I just didn't recognize your voice at first. Well, Friday night? Yeah. I think I can. No, I'd like to, yes. Where? All right, I'll meet you there. Yeah. Goodbye, Miss Baker. Huh? Goodbye, Angela.

0: Aren't you happy with me?
1: Happy? The trouble is, I'm too happy tonight.
0: You seem so strange. So deep and far away. As though you were holding something back.
1: I am.
0: Don't.
1: I said I don't want to spoil it.
0: You better tell me.
1: I love you. I've loved you since the first moment I saw you. I guess maybe I even hugged you before I saw you.
0: You're the fellow that wondered why I invited you here. I'll tell you why. But it is a wonderful feeling.
1: It's wonderful when you're here. I can hold you. I can see you. I can hold you next to me. But what's it going to be like next week? All summer long. I'll still be just as much in love with you. You'll be gone.
0: But I'll be at the lake. You'll come up and see me. Oh, it's so beautiful there. You must come. Oh, I know my parents will be a problem. But you can come on the weekends when the kids from school are up there. You don't have to work weekends. That's the best time. If you don't come, I'll drive down here to see you. I'll pick you up outside the factory. You'll be my pickup. Oh, we'll arrange it somehow. Whatever way we can. We'll have such wonderful times together. Just the two of us.
1: You'll be the happiest person in the world.
0: You're the happiest.
1: Oh, thank you. I can only tell you how much I love you. I can only tell you all.

0: y a c'est vrai, ce qui est important là aussi, c'est en même temps un peu dévastateur, c'est la rencontre avec Sinatra.
1: Hello, citizens. Hey, where you been?
2: My house.
1: I've been in 3 bars and I put a dent in all 3 of them.
2: Yeah, you're looking.
1: Give me a nail, for I'm hungry for a nail.
3: What you doing in uniform?
1: I think of joining the army. Or maybe I'll go to Mexico and become a cowboy. You want to go with me?
2: You keep on drinking, you'll be as much use as a melted candle.